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I like it when you're natural with me, baby.

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She brings me in a piece. I take her out to fancy restaurants. She takes the sadness out of me. I make her cards on her birthday. She makes me a better man. I take her water when she's thirsty.

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1: 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I used to meet you down on Woods Creek Road. You did your hair up like you were famous. 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

guys are waiting in the car. I gotta go. 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You know, just a 20 or something. 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Can I get you anything? 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